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A 70-year-old man, dizziness. 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

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Meantime, over to Duke Canyon Light, you can show all units clear. 3 2.19.

Hollywood Show, Barney, 36 Linden Avenue, from number 33 East Pittsburgh. EMS is on scene looking for a possible sick patient requesting the fire department services. 113 East Raps 4, 2041.

13 in Sussex County. It's unclear. I'm trying to get further. Looks like initial call came in and Mel's just throwing up on the line. Give that address and it's disconnected. Space 2 is showing near the alley of this avenue. I believe they're just going to close you to Mel. They need you for entry into the apartments.

Fire alarm coming in for apartment 406 smoke detector hall, Clarendon and apartment 607 Miller Avenue. Again, it's apartment number 406 in Clarendon. 123-161 East Fire Ops 2, 2046.

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0: 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Lieutenant's got command.
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County, 113 assistance. 113 assistance. 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

0: 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Close reporting smoke coming out of the wood chop place. That's the metal building right next to the truck gate. 133, 294 Rescue, 131 Engine, 133 Truck, 293 Truck, 190 Truck, 203 Rescue, 184 Tanker, 294, 133, along with 135, East Herbs, 4, 2051.
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0: 8 from a star, informant 406, clear to lay back in.
1: Copy. 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
1: 35 deputy, that's East Fire Ops 4.

0: possible commercial structure fire, Thermal Transfer Corporation, 50 North Linden Street, Duquesne. Police are on scene reporting there's smoke coming from one of the buildings. 135, 294, 184. Second activation, East Fire, 4, 2055.
1: County 133 trucks on the scene. We have a, appears to be a shed smoke coming from it. Crews on the work. 133 chief, I'll have the command here. It'll be about a 55-50 shed.
2: Copy, chief of command.

0: Tanker 1 and 2, Zip. 184 Tanker. One 135 Rescue is on the way.
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0: 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Cruise control 133 main entry. Put an announcement across. All units responding. 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Please jump the radio. I have a pair of crews working at the time. Copy you.
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0: County 33 Rescue is in with two.
1: County 293 Rescue is in with two on East Fire Good Side. Switching the floor.
2: 293 Rescue, copy.
3: David, hold off on Sharpman Hazard. We might get him with the water off the truck. Thanks, Arnold.

0: 136 to go. You got water 5-7. So I have 186 on the line in operation with the truck 133 crew and ladder 190 crew. That's down in there working at the time. I'm rising you, Father.
1: Copy, Chief. That 190 crew is in the building.
0: I have two phones, truck 133 and two phones, truck 190. It's not working, sir.

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1: 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Rescue 203, bumped in.
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0: 113 assistance. 113. I pay to carry off the third floor and carry EMS. All 113 is clear. Command rescue 135 is on the street.
1: Well, 135 rescue, you guys got every turn, thank you. We're good here.
0: That's received. County Rescue 135, sir.

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1: The order for the zoning area is to be responding within 20 minutes.
0: Copy that, thank you.

0: Charlie, 1332.
1: Copy 133, Chief. Only holding to 133. All other units are going back in 2112.
0: Mark, you put in 2L. See if you get somebody to come aboard and see you hanging at 5 if you're not going to answer.
2: Copy.

first responder detail at U0 Washington Avenue at Noble Street in Swissville. For an unknown age person with obvious extreme respiratory distress, 278 QRS, ECMS 2112.

0: 133,
1: Chief. Yes, sir. Just to give you an update on the location. This is actually where the store was. And that's where we're at. The store was.
0: Copy. That's the store was 51 North London.

0: reported structure fire at 326 Center Street, front number 1 in East Pittsburgh, 113, 207 engine, 306 engine, 153 truck, 303 truck, 137 rescue, East Fire Ops 4, 2126. Oven fire, says the fire is contained in the oven. I believe the oven is on fire.
1: Copy.

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1: Copy.

0: Connie, West 13th Street, 360 is making plate. There's nothing visible here. Looks like we're getting the firing off. Probably going to start ventilation here shortly.
1: Copy 360, complete with nothing visible. Getting the fire done. 2132.

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1: Center Street Command, you can hold us with 306, 207, 153, and 113. 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

0: 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How's that?
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0: 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Tom Marshall has the demographics. 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Turn returning.
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0: Building's been ventilated. Advise the occupant to clean the stove. Or the oven very well before it used to get. We're going to put on you a second.
1: 113, 2 copy, I'll use a second, 2150.

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Company 223-227. 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
1: Okay.

0: first responder detail. D1 response. 2028 Monroe Street, Swissville. For a 63-year-old female, shortness of breath, fell, unable to get up. In excess of 350 pounds, 278 QRS, Channel 7 is EMS at 2202.
1: Story residential, multi-residential, there's nothing shown from side A, two residents out front.
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0: good. Alright, we made entry to the resident. 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
1: Can you hold 223 mini 27 engine? 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
0: Corporal is that. He is advised, Rebecca.

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Coming to 133 Channel Simon Fire Operations 4, 2334.

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0: 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Okay.
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0: One second, please. Yeah, we got a good read, sir, but it's shown in trouble. One building, seven, fire alarm is disabled completely, and there must be a detector missing in apartment 25th. Guys, you copy that direct? Uh-huh. My county maintenance know that.
1: Chief, right up here, the 22, you're boarded up one.
0: Ah, stop it.

0: County, 113 Chief. This is Smoky Sector between 12 and 16 from Smoky. Lauren 37, we're going to be returning.
1: Great.

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reported a fire alarm activating. Bone Thugger Apartments Building 2, 2300 Sutherly Lane. Apartment 35 is calling reporting the fire alarm outside her door keeps going off. Company 140, Channel Assignment Fire Operations 2, 112.

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1: Surrey Lane Command.
0: Not sure what caused the activation. It seems to be working properly. There's no slow condition currently. All units are clear.
1: Chalk it up as false. Unknown reason. 140 back, 120.

paramedics requesting the fire department, non emergent, to assist with extricating a patient from residence, 728 Kent Street in Pitcairn. Company 229, General Simon Fire Operations 3, 167.

Hawthorne for detail. E1, 2209 Hawthorne Avenue, Swissville. 37-year-old female, chest pain, diaphoretic. 278 QRS, channel 70, MS 0200.

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responder, E0, 159 LaCrosse Street in Edgewood, for a 25-year-old female at their level found on the ground. 2137 ECMS at 426.

0: residential fire alarm. 317 Comer Street in the borough of Portview, station 237, engine 183, tanker 184, truck 161, east follows 2739.
1: 7 cap.
0: 237 cap.
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0: Connelly, 237 Captain. 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
1: 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I'm counting 237, Captain.
0: Captain.
1: Cookie incident, set off the alarm. 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You can put everybody back in.
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0: 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Have come check this. This is Katrina's been down for several months on communication wire and sending it down. We get this call frequently.
1: All right. Is there an address that's close here? Is your intersection the best location to give them?
0: The intersection's the best.
1: Copy, we'll notify them.
0: Yeah, you can use between Holiday Park Drive and South Lake.

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1: Very secure.

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0: units for 1342 11 Road West. That's an EMS on scene. Said not a vehicle fire, it's a mechanical issue at 831.
1: 95
0: State, please. Stop. Do you think it's disregard?
1: Yeah,
0: at least disregard. Or is it 831?

0: County 13570. Down here at 473 Wall Avenue. This is code enforcement. They're going to be doing some testing on the fire alarm. So just let me know if you get the alarm, please. You don't need to dispatch anybody.
1: Appreciate it.

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0: 35 Deputy.
1: Go ahead.
0: Okay, sir, we're done for right now. Systems on hold. We do have fire watch in place. They have a technician on the way to reset everything.
1: Copy. System placed on hold. See you back in 941.

Barney, delete the response, the come and go, 2003 South Braddock Avenue in Swissville. For report of a 20-year-old female lying down and rolling around on the ground, possibly under the influence. 278 QRS, delete response, DMS, time out to 10:09.

caller reporting a smoke alarm going off inside of a residence. 1733 Eaton Park Boulevard, City McKee Park, 1985 Channel 2 at 1144.

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0: Front door's open.

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Not the road closure. Special attention to the Spinoff Fire Units. Company C-22. Salzburg Road.

Battalion Fire Communications on the air with a road closure notification. Special attention to all Penthouse Fire units in Station 222. Saltsburg Road from Crescent Pines Drive to Stevens Lane will be closed until further notice with your access during the closure. Again, Saltsburg from Crescent Pines to Stevens, you will have access. County clear at 1228.

EMS on scene with a medical alarm on the gas leak. Residents Crescent Fire Department with a meter at 206 Fifth Street in the borough of Roseburg, 131 Ops 2, 1241.

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Sergeant Peoples, I can hear, check the outside meter, please.

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Your assault shed, 6600 Leechburg Road, Penn Hill, 223, 227, second observation, 1258.

0: 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The old railroad turned about. Area 6600, Leechburg Road, Penn Hills. 222 engine on the fuel. East 5-3, 1301.
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fire alarm, first floor smoke, 317 Cumber Street, Portview. It's 237 engine 183, tanker 184, truck 161, these drops 2, 1308.

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1: Good.
0: We're going to leave the gas meter this isolated. They're going to lock it up. Pipe on the interior of the structural wall to the meter is completely eroded.
2: Route. Is that the same address from earlier today?

fires down across the yard, 1623 Ohio Avenue in White Oak. 299-300 Altitude, 1311.

0: Italian 237 G-Stop. 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Hold everyone that's not en route. 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
1: 237 Jeep, received on the scene, nothing showing. 161 truck non-emergent haulers, holding station, 1313. Residential fire alarm at 317 Gower Street, Portview, for 237 Jeep. 161 truck non-emergent, everybody else holding station. 237 183 184, second activation, 1313.
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0: Johnny 237. Dutch. Return everybody, book me clear. Resident spoke to the alarm company. Stuff going on there.
1: 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It can clear. Nothing found. 1314.

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1: 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What's that?
0: Somebody on scene, 223, clear return, 1326.

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0: 3 Steve County 300 Squad is out, Steve.

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Juliet for 141 Mohawk Trail. Unconfirmed, possible entrapment. Your eyes should be across the street from 109 Mohawk Trail. 223 engine, I got you in route.

0: chasing up.
1: 227, she's been received. Police are on a scene confirming a fire, black smoke from above the windows in her garage. They forced entry.
0: Receive from County, transfer to police, please.
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1: 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That's copy. Bingo. Police. 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

0: 135 Jason.
1: Clear out that call. The alarm company is on the network. As opposed to the alarm
0: company. Yes, for 630 Fifth Avenue East of Keysburg, per 135 Chief, second disregard. Arsenal assistance 1346.
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0: County, what's in front of me? I'm in the Fifth Avenue track.
1: 135 Devonshire, repeat.
0: I'm in the Fifth Avenue track.
1: All units report back to service RG, they're working on the system.
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0: 27, Chief of 216, truck 1. 216, go ahead.
1: We're getting ready to turn off of Hershey on the Hales Universal now. 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
0: 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We're starting from this in, doing a primary search now. So we're getting ready to send in for a second. So just ladders and manpower to Side Alpha. There's a supply line in the middle of the road and a very large camper. You're not going to be able to get around.
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2: Your alarm's filled out with the exception of a RIT company. Next to RIT would be 137. They have 2 for a standby. Or we can move on to 102 if you want.
0: We still have some sufficient manpower on scene. We'll be able to supplement without the moving forward on the RIT.
2: Copy. Your manpower so far for the RIT, 1350.
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One dog extrication working on medical treatment at 13.

0: Base Bridge, Red Gun. You are approaching. You just won up the siege.
1: Yeah, Farmer, they're just staging around the status. We'll probably try and get you guys back to service here soon.
0: Copy that. Good, yeah, I've got you out.

0: Charlie, this is Hotel Chief.
1: Go ahead, Chief.
0: Fire's out, we're under control.
1: Under control. Three at your rescue, engines out. Three at your rescue, copy.
2: 27, Jeep, 153 truck, you still need us to respond.
0: Sorry, I didn't even know you guys were on the negative. There's sufficient manpower, you won't be able to get your apparatus anywhere near here. You guys are good, I apologize.

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1: Stella County.
0: You're fire command, you're able to go ahead and go back to service.
1: Copy that.
2: County 2272.
0: Go ahead, Chief.
2: 302 and 216 are going to go back to service for the time being. Any of those other companies that didn't answer up as of yet, you can mark them back in as well.
0: Copy that, 14 of them.

0: 23, engine 2, portable 2 on fire dispatch, emergency alert went off. What's your status?
1: Accidental activation.
0: Copy, thank you.

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0: 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A broken water main.
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0: 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I'm being told to do that. Actually, Wilkins Pendjoy.
1: County 216, engine's back.
2: Copy 216, 416.
1: Just taking a trip. We got a driver going up there.

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0: All units with the exception of 227 engine are going to be available on scene. We're starting to pack up supply line, but they can go back to service if they get a call.
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0: Just please note for the log, we do have a board up company coming. The homeowner is en route with an unknown ETA.
1: Board up coming unknown ETA.

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0: 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We're going to be back in service.
1: 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That's copy.

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0: That's 4, 240.

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0: sounding three if you choose. Go ahead, Chief. I'm assuming you have PD on this.
1: Yeah, they're on this. This is a reference to a break-in.
0: Copy, I'm in route.
1: Engage, please.

vehicle accident. Adventure is at East 17th Avenue and West Street in Homestead. Station's 151-292, coming eastbound 4, 1532.

0: County 322, I'm getting out with Petey. Alpha Command.
1: County, I was on the wrong channel. I'm on a 17th.
0: 17th.
1: You have a better location. We don't have nothing.

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1: To Kunzmerken and Wilkins, 5th Bank Police, with getting on top of the roof of the PNC Bank, coming to Eastbound 4, 5334.

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1: I don't think you have to block it off. 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
0: Copy. County 171, block off.
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That's about where it's called, of course, in Elizabeth. It's going to be 800 Rock Run Road in Elizabeth Township. Station 140, come in eastbound to 15th Street.

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1: Sir, it's the chief,
0: Captain. Assistance rendered to DD. They checked the area, nothing found. All fire units are going to be cleared and terminated.
1: Copy that. Y'all are back to 1048.

0: 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We're police on scene. This is going to be a confirmed false alarm.
1: 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I'm going to put all units back in.
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0: 190 Truck, sir.
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0: 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Nothing showing at this time. Do you have a better location?
1: Looks like it was phase 2 only showing this area. I have a crash notification with no contact. I'll keep trying back.
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0: 90 truck, you can check family dollar loss. County 190 truck, we're stationed in the area. Engine, there's nothing down here, you can't go either. And check the family dollar loss.
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County on the air with the road reopening. Salzburg Road is reopened from Crescent Pines to Ziegler. Salzburg Road is reopened from Crescent Pines to Ziegler.

312-1 at Street and West Homestead. Caller's reporting the neighbor's fire alarm is going off on the second floor. Owners are at home. 292-171, East Fire Ops 4, 1702.

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1: 292 Chief, copy.
0: Go ahead. I'm at the station. I'm going to head up to myself. Go to the station. Cop.
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0: United States, the United States. I've got two stories to reflect. Nothing evidence beyond nothing.
1: Copy, Kennedy 2, safety on scene, two-story duplex, nothing evident from the outside, 1706.
0: I'll have to United.
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0: 171 engine, move down a little bit. It's just fun. Yeah, 10 engine command.
1: 10 engine command.
0: Neighbors are saying that the alarm has been sounding for about an hour. No one appears to be home. We'll do a serious investigation.
1: Copy,
0: 10
1: engine command for the next year of evaluation, 1707.
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0: All right, you need anything?
1: Negative, Chief. Looks like this is coming from 312 and a half. I spoke with the resident at 312. Her side of the duplex is fine. Nothing evident here. Nobody answered the door there at 312 and a half.

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1: Sure, 92, come in.
0: The actual address of the call is number 312 and a half. You do have an audible alarm from the 2nd Division. We have an open window on the 2nd Division. We're going to put a ladder up and take a look inside.

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1: I can see Fox.

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1: Go ahead.
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1: That's copy.

0: Town is 292 to command.
1: 292 command.
0: It's effective smoke alarm. Should have been replaced 4 years ago. Everything clear. Command terminated. All units back.
1: Copy. Effective smoke alarm. Needed replaced. All units going back in at 1735.

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1: 139 Marine, go ahead.
0: We're going to check out that detail. I'll let you know if my assignment will be covered.
1: Copy and route to check out the detail 739.

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